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weed when I need to, and I need to get some rest. 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Yes, yes, it was me. I plead.

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1: 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Three tracks, three contenders, but only one winner. And you decide who takes it. 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Let's get started with track one. Danny the Monk. I feel myself so damned alone.

0: And here we are. Who's safe and who's out? You decide. 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The first track elimination is coming up in just 15 minutes. Make your choice count.
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1: TikTok Morris. The clock's at 7 minutes. One track has to catch up soon, otherwise it's going to need 10 extra minutes. Vote now.
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0: 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De eerste stemmen zijn geteld. We schakelen voor de tussenstand snel over naar het battlefield.
1: All right, Morris, the votes are in, and sadly, this contestant has to leave the battlefield. Danny the Monk. I feel myself so damned alone. For the other contestants, the contest continues. A quick reminder, here's remaining candidate number one. G-Spot NRG.

0: Here we are. The ultimate countdown is underway. Voting has reopened. In just 15 minutes, we'll be announcing the winner of this epic contest. Over to you.
1: De eerste afvaller is bekend. Bepaal welke track je zometeen hoort. 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
1: Hey folks, it's Sarah here, interrupting your usual programming with some thrilling news. Don't forget, tomorrow between 12 and 1, we have another epic track battle coming your way. 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

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Cause I can do it in the mix. And if your man gives you trouble just to move out on the double, and you don't let it trouble your brain, cause away goes trouble down the drain.